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The afterworld. A world of never-ending happiness. You can always see the sun. Day or night.

words. I walk into the teller, I give her the letter. She gives me the loot, the puckered up lips and a wink that I found cute. And I said, baby, baby, baby, is there some karmic G love thing?

wild thing, I think I love you. But I wanna know for sure. So come on, hold me tight.